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5: Overcast skies tonight with a slight chance for storms. Lows dip down to about 61. Winds out of the south around 5 miles per hour. Tomorrow, 79. Mainly cloudy skies expected tomorrow night. Slight chance for storms. Lows dip down to about 59. On the Cool 103.5 Weather Center, powered by Weatherology, I'm staff meteorologist Laura Lockwood. Right now, it's 72 degrees.
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2: Cloudy tonight with a slight chance for storms. Lows around 61. Southwest winds 5 to 10 miles per hour. Sunshine mixed with clouds at times. Tomorrow, daytime high is approaching 79. Slight chance for storms. Tomorrow night, lows around 59. Mainly cloudy. From the Cool 103.5 Weather Center, powered by Weatherology, I'm staff meteorologist Laura Lockwood. Right now, 73.
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6: Cloudy tonight with a slight chance for storms. Lows around 61. Southwest winds 5 to 10 miles per hour. Sunshine mixed with clouds at times. Tomorrow, daytime highs approaching 79. Slight chance for storms. Tomorrow night, lows around 59. Mainly cloudy. From the Cool 103.5 Weather Center, powered by Weatherology, I'm staff meteorologist Laura Lockwood. Right now, 73.
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2: Cloudy tonight with a slight chance for storms. Lows around 61. Southwest winds 5 to 10 miles per hour. Sunshine mixed with clouds at times. Tomorrow, daytime highs approaching 79. Slight chance for storms. Tomorrow night, lows around 59. Mainly cloudy. From the Cool 103.5 Weather Center, powered by Weatherology, I'm staff meteorologist Laura Lockwood. Currently, it's 70 degrees.
0: York's very own.
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4: Cloudy tonight with a slight chance for storms. Lows around 61. Southwest winds 5 to 10 miles per hour. Sunshine mixed with clouds at times. Tomorrow, daytime highs approaching 79. Slight chance for storms. Tomorrow night, lows around 59, mainly cloudy. From the Cool 103.5 Weather Center, powered by Weatherology, I'm staff meteorologist Laura Lockwood. Currently, it's 70 degrees.
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1: Cloudy tonight with a slight chance for storms. Lows around 61. Southwest winds 5 to 10 miles per hour. Sunshine mixed with clouds at times. Tomorrow, daytime highs approaching 79. Slight chance for storms. Tomorrow night, lows around 59. Mainly cloudy. From the Cool 103.5 Weather Center, powered by Weatherology, I'm staff meteorologist Laura Lockwood. Currently, it's 70 degrees.
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5: Ellis Island, the gateway to America, is often romanticized in books and movies. In reality, for many, it was a terrifying process that didn't always result in admittance to the United States. Ellis Island saw more than 12 million immigrants, an average of 5,000 a day. While orderly, it was an overwhelmingly bureaucratic process of inspections, including physical and mental. Language barriers, confusing regulations, huge crowds, and impatient officials made the process overwhelming for immigrants already exhausted from the trip across the sea. But when successful, immigrants boarded the ferry from Ellis Island to New York City with a tremendous relief that the end of a long journey to the promise of the United States was beginning.
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7: Cloudy tonight with a slight chance for storms. Lows around 61. Southwest winds 5 to 10 miles per hour. Sunshine mixed with clouds at times. Tomorrow, daytime high is approaching 79. Slight chance for storms. Tomorrow night, lows around 59, mainly cloudy. From the Cool 103.5 Weather Center, powered by Weatherology, I'm staff meteorologist Laura Lockwood. Currently, it's 68 degrees.
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2: 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Born in Louisiana, Edgar made a career in commodity trading and grain merchandising. But friends say what made Edgar special was how he used these experiences to directly serve producers. Edgar believed agriculture worked best when people had strong relationships and a sense of shared purpose. He invested in young people and underserved communities throughout Kansas and Nebraska, including his work in founding the Kansas Black Farmers Association. Rancher and friend Kevin Cooksley said Edgar's investment in youth, dedication to producers, and commitment to building stronger communities was what set him apart.
3: I think it's extremely fitting that he be recognized for service to agriculture, because that's exactly what he represented, what he did. There's just been nobody quite like him in my lifetime anyway.
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3: Cloudy tonight with a slight chance for storms. Lows around 61. Southwest winds 5 to 10 miles per hour. Sunshine mixed with clouds at times. Tomorrow, daytime highs approaching 79. Slight chance for storms. Tomorrow night, lows around 59. Mainly cloudy. From the cool 103.5 Weather Center, powered by Weatherology, I'm staff meteorologist Laura Lockwood. Right now, it's 64 degrees.
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4: June 6, 1944, known as D-Day, launched Operation Overlord, the largest amphibious invasion in history. American soldiers played a crucial role in this massive Allied effort. Of the 160,000 troops involved in the first day, 70 to 80,000 of them were American. The U.S. 82nd and 101st Airborne Divisions were dropped behind enemy lines in the night, while U.S. troops stormed the heavily fortified Omaha and Utah beaches with relentless bravery that allowed the Allies to push through. By the end of the day, 156,000 Allied troops, half of them American, were safely ashore.
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6: Cloudy tonight with a slight chance for storms. Lows around 61. Southwest winds 5 to 10 miles per hour. Sunshine mixed with clouds at times. Tomorrow, daytime highs approaching 79. Slight chance for storms tomorrow night. Lows around 59, mainly cloudy. From the Cool 103.5 Weather Center, powered by Weatherology, I'm staff meteorologist Laura Lockwood. Right now, it's 64 degrees.
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2: 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Edgar made a career in commodity trading and grain merchandising. But friends say what made Edgar special was how he used these experiences to directly serve producers. He invested in young people and underserved communities, including his work in founding the Kansas Black Farmers Association. The Nebraska Rural Radio Association is honored to recognize the late Edgar Hicks for his service to agriculture.
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2: Slight chance for storms overnight. Otherwise, cloudy skies expected. Lows dip down to about 61. Southwesterly winds around 5 miles per hour. Daytime highs approaching 79. Wednesday, sunshine mixed with clouds at times. Mainly cloudy skies. Wednesday night, slight chance for storms. Lows dip down to about 59. From the cool 103.5 Weather Center, I'm meteorologist Laura Lockwood. Right now, 64.
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2: Slight chance for storms overnight. Otherwise, cloudy skies expected. Lows dip down to about 61. Southwesterly winds around 5 miles per hour. Daytime highs approaching 79. Wednesday, sunshine mixed with clouds at times. Mainly cloudy skies Wednesday night. Slight chance for storms. Lows dip down to about 59. From the cool 103.5 Weather Center, I'm meteorologist Laura Lockwood. Right now, 64.
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2: Slight chance for storms overnight. Otherwise, cloudy skies expected. Lows dip down to about 61. Southwesterly winds around 5 miles per hour. Daytime highs approaching 79. Wednesday, sunshine mixed with clouds at times. Mainly cloudy skies Wednesday night. Slight chance for storms. Lows dip down to about 59. From the cool 103.5 Weather Center, I'm meteorologist Laura Lockwood. Right now, 64.
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3: Slight chance for storms overnight. Otherwise, cloudy skies expected. Lows dip down to about 61. Southwesterly winds around 5 miles per hour. Daytime highs approaching 79. Wednesday, sunshine mixed with clouds at times. Mainly cloudy skies Wednesday night. Slight chance for storms. Lows dip down to about 59. From the cool 103.5 Weather Center, I'm meteorologist Laura Lockwood. Right now, 64.
4: June 6, 1944, known as D-Day, launched Operation Overlord, the largest amphibious invasion in history. American soldiers played a crucial role in this massive Allied effort. Of the 160,000 troops involved in the first day, 70 to 80,000 of them were American. The U.S. 82nd and 101st Airborne Divisions were dropped behind enemy lines in the night, while U.S. troops stormed the heavily fortified Omaha and Utah beaches with relentless bravery that allowed the Allies to push through. By the end of the day, 156,000 Allied troops, half of them American, were safely ashore.
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1: Slight chance for storms overnight. Otherwise, cloudy skies expected. Lows dip down to about 61. Southwesterly winds around 5 miles per hour. Daytime highs approaching 79. Wednesday, sunshine mixed with clouds at times. Mainly cloudy skies Wednesday night. Slight chance for storms. Lows dip down to about 59. From the cool 103.5 Weather Center, I'm meteorologist Laura Lockwood. Right now, 64.
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1: Slight chance for isolated storms overnight, otherwise mainly cloudy. Lows around 62. Southwest winds around 5 miles per hour. A blend of clouds and sun Wednesday. Slight chance of thunderstorms. High temperatures reach up to 79. From the cool 103.5 Weather Center, powered by Weatherology, I'm staff meteorologist Jennifer Wojcicki. Right now, 66.
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1: 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You know her as Betsy Ross. Was born in 1752 to a large Quaker family. A talented seamstress, she was one of the few women who learned to trade. She met and married John Ross in 1773. They opened an upholstery shop in New Jersey, relying on work from members of the Continental Congress, among others, especially after the death of her husband in the war. In 1776, she was approached by members of the Continental Congress, including George Washington, a friend from church. They brought her a design for a flag they wanted her to sew. After some alterations, the first American flag was born. And the rest, as they say, was history. Betsy Ross, legend or myth, as some people may claim. Regardless, her story lives on in our shared American history.
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3: Slight chance for isolated storms overnight, otherwise mainly cloudy. Lows around 62. Southwest winds around 5 miles per hour. A blend of clouds and sun Wednesday. Slight chance of thunderstorms. High temperatures reach up to 79. From the cool 103.5 Weather Center, powered by Weatherology, I'm staff meteorologist Jennifer Vujicki. Right now, 64.
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2: Slight chance for isolated storms overnight, otherwise mainly cloudy. Lows around 62. Southwest winds around 5 miles per hour. A blend of clouds and sun Wednesday. Slight chance of thunderstorms. High temperatures reach up to 79. From the cool 103.5 Weather Center, powered by Weatherology, I'm staff meteorologist Jennifer Vujicic. Right now, 64.
3: 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Born in Louisiana, Edgar made a career in commodity trading and grain merchandising. But friends say what made Edgar special was how he used these experiences to directly serve producers. Edgar believed agriculture worked best when people had strong relationships and a sense of shared purpose. He invested in young people and underserved communities throughout Kansas and Nebraska, including his work in founding the Kansas Black Farmers Association. Rancher and friend Kevin Cooksley said Edgar's investment in youth, dedication to producers, and commitment to building stronger communities was what set him apart.
4: I think it's extremely fitting that he be recognized for service to agriculture because that's exactly what he represented, what he did. There's just been nobody quite like him in my lifetime anyway.
3: The Nebraska Rural Radio Association is honored to recognize the late Edgar Hicks for his service to agriculture.
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3: Slight chance for isolated storms overnight, otherwise mainly cloudy. Lows around 62. Southwest winds around 5 miles per hour. A blend of clouds and sun Wednesday. Slight chance of thunderstorms. High temperatures reach up to 79. From the cool 103.5 Weather Center, powered by Weatherology, I'm staff meteorologist Jennifer Vuchitsky. Currently, it's 63 degrees.
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2: Slight chance for isolated storms overnight, otherwise mainly cloudy. Lows around 62. Southwest winds around 5 miles per hour. A blend of clouds and sun Wednesday. Slight chance of thunderstorms. High temperatures reach up to 79. From the cool 103.5 Weather Center, powered by Weatherology, I'm staff meteorologist Jennifer Wojcicki. Currently, it's 63 degrees.
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2: Slight chance for storms today, otherwise sunshine mixed with clouds at times. Daytime highs approaching 79. Northerly winds 5 to 10 miles per hour. Chance for storms tonight, lows dip down to about 60, mainly cloudy skies. From the cool 103.5 Weather Center, I'm meteorologist Jennifer Wojcicki. Currently, it's 63 degrees.
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10: Slight chance for storms today, otherwise sunshine mixed with clouds at times. Daytime highs approaching 79. Northerly winds 5 to 10 miles per hour. Chance for storms tonight, lows dip down to about 60, mainly cloudy skies. From the cool 103.5 Weather Center, I'm meteorologist Jennifer Wojcicki. Currently, it's 63 degrees.
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2: Slight chance for storms today, otherwise sunshine mixed with clouds at times. Daytime highs approaching 79. Northerly winds 5 to 10 miles per hour. Chance for storms tonight, lows dip down to about 60, mainly cloudy skies. From the cool 103.5 Weather Center, I'm meteorologist Jennifer Wojcicki. Right now, 61.
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1: With the latest in ag information on the Rural Radio Network, good morning. I'm Chad Moyer. 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While traders ignored the extreme heat in Europe, which was impacting the wheat crop, and instead sold the market on plentiful global supplies yesterday. As a result, corn prices fell just above the July contract's low that was hit last week. Soybean prices were underpinned yesterday by China's interest in U.S. soybean purchases. After a rumor last week China did buy U.S. soybeans this week, that reaffirms to traders that China is in the market. A higher CIF basis level at the Gulf is signaling to some traders that China might be eyeing U.S. corn as well. Outside energy markets recorded an eighth straight day down yesterday. Flood warnings are being posted for parts of Illinois, Indiana, Iowa, Nebraska, and Kansas, expecting persistent severe weather over the next couple of days. Heat is needed for two wet crops in the eastern Corn Belt. Rain needed for some drier areas in northwest Iowa. The dollar at a 13-month high could continue to rise relative to other safe haven currencies, offering stronger growth and yields. Forecasters are seeing a Midwest heat dome at the end of the month fading fast. No extreme heat threat through mid-July. Overnight, we are slightly higher in the grains. July corn a penny up 410 and three quarters. December up 1 1/4 at 438 and a half. July soybeans up a penny at 1118. November up 1 1/2 at 1143 and a quarter. July bean oil down 28. July soybean meal 290 a ton higher. July Kansas City wheat is 2 1/2 higher at 620 and three quarters. 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
3: 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It depicted George Washington standing in the bow of a boat crossing an icy river. Not only a tribute to the brave young country, but Lutz hoped this painting would inspire his German countrymen to pursue more liberal reforms in Germany, just like America. Shipped to America in 1851, Washington crossing the Delaware hung in the U.S. Capitol Rotunda before moving to the Met in New York City. Only 12 and a half inches by 21 inches, this painting has stirred the patriotic emotions of countless Americans. 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
1: 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We're talking about the Salute to Educators.
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1: Welcome in. Time for the week that was. Melanie Wilkinson joins us here in studio.
5: Good
1: Melanie,
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1: How we doing?
5: 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We've had quite a week. A lot of things have been happening.
2: 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From the Better Homes and Gardens Real Estate, the Good Life Group Studios.

0: slight chance for storms today. Otherwise, sunshine mixed with clouds at times. Daytime highs approaching 79. Northerly winds 5 to 10 miles per hour. Chance for storms tonight. Lows dip down to about 60. Mainly cloudy skies. From the cool 103.5 Weather Center, I'm meteorologist Jennifer Wojcicki. Right now, 61.
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2: Slight chance for storms today, otherwise sunshine mixed with clouds at times. Daytime highs approaching 79. Northerly winds 5 to 10 miles per hour. Chance for storms tonight, lows to

0: down to about 60, mainly cloudy skies. From the cool 103.5 Weather Center, I'm meteorologist Jennifer Wojcicki. Right now, 61.
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3: Back here on Cool Radio and the Cool Morning Show, brought to you by Daylight Donuts, 7 o'clock hour on this Wednesday, June the 24th, halfway through this work week. Parker Zizem hanging out with you. I've got music coming up next from A Flock of Seagulls and the Eagles. So we're going to be joined by some birds here. A bird-themed few minutes coming up on Cool Radio. A Flock of Seagulls and the Eagles. I should cue up the birds, you know, just to keep that theme. But no, that's what we have coming up. Got a lot of great music in this 7 o'clock hour. Thanks for waking up with us on Cool Radio. We'll kick you off with Ace. Here's How Long.

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3: It was struck down, and now Nebraska, going back to the drawing board. I'm Alex McAvica, joining you with today's agriculture news on the Rural Radio Network. Good morning. A federal judge this week striking down Nebraska's ban on using SNAP benefits to purchase soda and energy drinks, ruling that the U.S. Department of Agriculture did not follow the law when approving the restrictions. That decision also affects similar programs in states like Iowa, Colorado, Tennessee, and West Virginia. The judge said USDA relied on the wrong legal authority and failed to provide an opportunity for public comment before approving the waivers. You'll remember Nebraska's restrictions took effect January 1. They were championed by Governor Jim Pillen as a way to encourage healthier food choices. The judge stressed the ruling was not about whether the policy was good or bad, but whether federal officials followed proper procedures. Nebraska Health and Human Services says it's reviewing the decision and awaiting guidance from the USDA on next steps. Fuels, weather, and topography. Those are three elements that firefighters say made this year's fire season especially bad. Months of drought, early heat, and low humidity set the stage with plenty of eastern red cedar ready to burn. And when you add the shifting landscapes of the sandhills of Nebraska, it's a recipe for disaster. Eric Moll of the Nebraska Forest Service works on large wildland fires. He stresses leadership before the fire.
4: The last thing that you want is what we call freelance firefighting, where people are just kind of going wherever and there's no real leadership there. So that's basically, we want to help them to set their team up for success instead of failure.
3: We continue the Hold the Line series on the Rural Radio Network. And part three looks at how Nebraska's all-volunteer fire departments are taking on recruiting challenges. I'm Alex McAvica. When you walk through a local greenhouse, like Oasis Gardens just outside of Loomis, you're not just buying plants off a shelf. You're buying something that started months in advance and cared for every step of the way. Owner Monica Harris says the difference starts at the very beginning.
5: We grow everything ourselves, and we've placed our order for those seeds or those cuttings a year in advance.
3: 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Instead of plants sitting on trucks or in storage for hours or even days, everything at Oasis Gardens is seeded, transplanted, and tended daily. She says that attention shows up in what customers take home.
5: We grow quality plants so that you can have quality plants in your yards to enjoy all summer long.
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0: All right, we have some special guests in studio with us here. We're talking about the Salute to Educators.
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0: Welcome in. Time for the week that was. Melanie Wilkinson joins us here in studio.
10: Good
0: Melanie,
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0: How we doing?
10: It's good. We've had quite a week. A lot of things have been happening.
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0: What a mild start to summer we've had. Temperatures going to be in the upper 70s, lower 80s today, but another nice summer day here around the cool radio listening area. We'll look at that fall weather forecast coming up next. More music on the way here in this 7 o'clock hour. We'll get to Eric Clapton, some Tom Petty, and Rod Stewart on the way. It's cool radio.
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2: Slight chance for storms today. Otherwise, sunshine mixed with clouds at times. Daytime highs approaching 79. Northerly winds 5 to 10 miles per hour. Chance for storms tonight. Lows dip down to about 60. Mainly cloudy skies. From the cool 103.5 Weather Center, I'm meteorologist Jennifer Wojcicki. Right now, 61.
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8: As we celebrate the 250th birthday of America this July, here are some interesting facts about the Revolutionary War. April 19th of 1775 is the date most known as the start of the American Revolution, but historians consider the first death of the war 5 years earlier in 1770 when Crispus Attucks was killed during the Boston Massacre. Independence Day is July 4th when the Declaration was signed, but Continental Congress actually declared our independence on July 2nd. Spies in the Revolutionary War communicated using invisible ink made with ferrous sulfate, water, and lemon juice.
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4: Slight chance for storms today. Otherwise, sunshine mixed with clouds at times. High temperatures reach up to 79. Northerly winds 5 to 10 miles per hour. Chance of thunderstorms tonight. Lows level off around 60. Mainly cloudy skies expected. From the cool 103.5 Weather Center, I'm meteorologist Jennifer Vujicic. Right now, 63.
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5: Good morning, 8 o'clock on this Wednesday. Parker Size with you on the Cool Morning Show. We're halfway through the work week as well. Almost the weekend. Just got a few more days to go. Music on the way in this hour. Get to some good hits from Robert Palmer, some Nick Gilder. I've got ZZ Top as well. Some Billy Idol, the Rolling Stones, and a whole lot more. Right after Jerry Rafferty.

0: City.
1: Hard to believe we're a little over a week away from the 4th of July weekend. That is next week. And Friday, it's Firecracker Frenzy on Friday, July 3rd. The big one as we celebrate America's 250th birthday there with an unforgettable evening of patriotic fun, hometown pride, and community celebration. Firecracker Frenzy. They're doing the normal this year where they have the big fireworks display as usual, but also a custom drone show this year created specifically for York to commemorate this historic milestone. This is possible because of community donations, and if you'd like to make a donation for this, they have donation canisters at Pump and Pantry North and South here in York, Dairy Queen, Arby's, Jenny's Hallmark, Grand Central, and the York Chamber Office as well. 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So can't wait for all of that next Friday, July 3rd. We'll come back here on Cool Radio with more music next from Billy Idol and the Pointer Sisters. 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

0: Pie, the Pointer Sisters on Cool Radio. Good times, great music. Coming up next, we'll check your weather forecast here. Temperatures in the 70s today, maybe a thunderstorm chance tonight. More music next from the Rolling Stones and some Belinda Carlisle. 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
4: Slight chance for storms today, otherwise sunshine mixed with clouds at times. High temperatures reach up to 79. Northerly winds 5 to 10 miles per hour. Chance of thunderstorms tonight, lows of aloft around 60, mainly cloudy skies expected. From the Cool 103.5 Weather Center, I'm meteorologist Jennifer Wojcicki. Right now, 63.
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Cleveland to Carlisle. Heaven is the place on earth. On Cool Radio. Heaven is a place on earth at Daylight Donuts there at the weigh station in York. Open until noon today. Try out that apple pie turnover. Eric and I tried that. You can see that in our taste testing video we'll put out on Facebook a little bit later today. But that's fantastic. Plus their cinnamon roll bites, which are 6 for $2.19. And they're not bite size. You get a couple bites. They're not full-size cinnamon rolls, but they're good-sized. 6 for $2.19. You can get there at Daylight Donuts at the weigh station in York. 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

0: 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We've got more music coming up next here. We'll get to some Romantics and KC and the Sunshine Band. That's right after this break, and your opening grains report from the Nebraska Rural Radio Network. 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
4: 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Grains were slightly higher overnight with the extended forecast offering some warmer, drier weather that will be beneficial to the spring crops coming up. The overnight support, though, may be coming from the extreme heat wave affecting the EU right now. The situation in Iran is very unclear as the release of frozen funds, according to the president, will be used to buy U.S. ag products, but the market isn't putting much confidence into that statement. Energies are lower this morning, about $2.50, around that $70 a barrel mark for crude oil. Next week, we'll bring us the quarterly grain stocks report, as well as the updated USDA acreage report, and traders are waiting to see any bullish surprises that might help these grains rebound. And they're expecting to see that acreage report increase soy acres by 1 to 1.5 million acres, with some of that at the expense of corn. July corn is up 3/4 at 410.5. December up 3/4 at 438. July soybeans are up 1/2 at 1117.5. November down 1/4 at 1141.5. July Chicago wheat up 1.5 at 588.25. September up 2 at 599. July Kansas City wheat up 2.25 at 620.5. September up 3.25 at 628.5. June live cattle are up 35 cents at 255.50. August up 65 at 246.65. August feeders are up $1.75 at 369.80. September up 167 at 368.65. August lean hogs are down 7 at 97.15. October unchanged at 81.20. 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
5: The Nebraska Rural Radio Association honored Edgar Hicks with the 2026 Service to Agriculture Award. Born in Louisiana, Edgar made a career in commodity trading and grain merchandising. But friends say what made Edgar special was how he used these experiences to directly serve producers. Edgar believed agriculture worked best when people had strong relationships and a sense of shared purpose. He invested in young people and underserved communities throughout Kansas and Nebraska, including his work in founding the Kansas Black Farmers Association. Rancher and friend Kevin Cooksley said Edgar's investment in youth, dedication to producers, and commitment to building stronger communities was what set him apart.
6: I think it's extremely fitting that he be recognized for service to agriculture because that's exactly what he represented, what he did. There's just been nobody quite like him. And

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7: The Battle of Gettysburg on July 1st through the 3rd marked the turning point of the Civil War. After defensive victories in Virginia, Confederate General Lee hoped that winning a battle north of the Mason-Dixon line would force negotiations to end the war. The overwhelming defeat at Gettysburg prevented Lee's goals and forced a retreat. Union Major General Meade also had a missed opportunity. Despite President Lincoln's urging, he did not pursue Lee's retreating army, thus missing the opportunity to trap them and force a Confederate surrender. The bloodiest single battle of the war, there were more than 50,000 casualties in 3 days, ending in a decisive Union victory.
8: The American Minute on Max Country and Cool Radio is brought to you by Mid-America Vision, Lee's Refrigeration, Spring Creek Repair, Fillmore County Hospital, and Nick's Farm Store, celebrating 60 years. 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
1: 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Edgar made a career in commodity trading and grain merchandising. But friends say what made Edgar special was how he used these experiences to directly serve producers. He invested in young people and underserved communities, including his work in founding the Kansas Black Farmers Association. The Nebraska Rural Radio Association is honored to recognize the late Edgar Hicks for his service to agriculture.
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4: Slight chance for storms today. Otherwise, sunshine mixed with clouds at times. High temperatures reach up to 79. Northerly winds 5 to 10 miles per hour. Chance of thunderstorms tonight. Lows level off around 60. Mainly cloudy skies expected. From the cool 103.5 Weather Center, I'm meteorologist Jennifer Wojcicki. Currently 70.
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6: Good Wednesday morning to you back here on Cool Radio, and time for the crossover from the Better Homes and Gardens Real Estate Good Life Group Studios. Parker and Eric with you on this morning. How are we doing, Eric?
7: We're doing great. It's cloudy today, isn't
6: it? A little bit, yeah. Kind of overcast.
7: The sun is shining somewhere.
6: Yes, it is. Yeah. Going to be, it's still continuing these mid 70s. You know, we got 79 today, 72 tomorrow, some rain coming through. Wow. Maybe tonight, going to cool the temperatures down tomorrow. 77 Friday. I mean, better, you can't ask for a better start of summer
7: than
6: this.
7: End of June, are you kidding me?
6: And then the 90s are back on Saturday and Sunday, but yeah. we probably, some people probably.

0: probably want those back. I think people that go to the, you know, the swimming pools, right? Yeah. The swimming pool isn't a great place to be when it's in the 70s like this, but when it's in the 90s, that's pretty fun. So, yeah, or the lake, you know, stuff like that. Yeah. But,
1: totally agree.
0: Good stuff. Did you see this yesterday? We're going to talk some, you know, some Husker stuff. We haven't really got to that. There's been a lot of, you know, national stuff. We've been getting to some local things with our baseball and the Sertoma game. But with some Huskers, new Husker football uniforms. But I want to get to that. But I first want to talk about this golf event that's coming to Memorial Stadium in October 16th and 17th. This thing called Upper Deck Golf. They announced yesterday that tee times will be available in Memorial Stadium for this one-of-a-kind event. What this is tee boxes are going to be set up throughout Memorial on the upper deck, press boxes, North Stadium, South Stadium, and they're going to put custom greens on the field while fans can tee off from these tee boxes throughout the stadium, and fans can enjoy great music, cold drinks, food, golfing challenges, VIP clubhouse, things like that. This is the first time Memorial Stadium has hosted something like this. It's just 2 days, October 16th and 17th, from 7 a.m. to 9 p.m. Going to be all day, Friday and Saturday. I'm sure that's when Nebraska football has a bye week. Two-player increment tee times. You know, fans can book these, I imagine, probably not a pretty penny, I should say. It's not going to be cheap, but this is kind of cool. I don't know if I'll get to enjoy something like this. You know, we're pretty busy Fridays, Saturdays in the fall, but I was curious. I'm for this. I love this. We were talking a little bit about this before. You're like, in the middle of the season, really? Like, this is a spring game thing. You're right. This is like a spring game, you know, summertime thing. But I don't know. I see these things, and like, they do these in Wrigley Field before. They've done this, you know, all over the place. It's been, I think they did this in Arrowhead once as well. Cool stuff for golf guys like you and I. This is like absolutely for us. But I'm excited to see what this looks like.
1: Is it in October or is it in September? Because the graphic they put on social media says September, but then I click the link and it says October.
0: Yeah, so, yeah, this says October 16, 17, so
1: If somebody invites you to do this,
0: somebody says, Eric, hey, we got tickets to this, come play with us.
1: If I don't have to pay for it, sure.
0: Yeah, yeah.
1: But I'm not going to go out of my way make myself a part of this,
0: especially
1: event.
0: Because I feel like this is going to be pretty. People are really going to want to do this, so it's going to be hard to find a ticket unless you really want to get.
1: I have seen this in, and you mentioned it. Major League Baseball stadiums is kind of where this started, and it started as a way for that stadium to continue to generate revenue after the baseball season.
0: Oh, well, what are they?
1: Okay, so and here's what we know.
0: Alarm bells ringing here.
1: And that's that. I mean, Dannon has said it flat out. We need Memorial Stadium. That's part of the renovation process. We need Memorial Stadium to make more money. That's just how they need to go about things. That's the era we live in. Memorial Stadium cannot just host 7 or 8 Husker games, one spring game, and then the high school championships. It's got to host more stuff. It has to generate more revenue. Okay. This should be a perfect crossover for a guy like me. Loves golf, loves Husker football. And I'm like, nah, not in the season.
0: Exactly. That was my first thought as well.
1: That's why I was fine with the Savannah Bananas. Yeah. I know they're going to do another concert in like August or something.
0: And Red Dirt concert, right? All those
1: and
0: guys.
1: And I'm like, do that stuff in the spring and the summer, absolutely fine. Totally, I have no problem with that kind of stuff. Not in season, though.
0: I kind of agree with you.
1: And not that they're going to do anything. The thing about the Major League Baseball stadiums, a lot of them would do it on grass surfaces, and they would actually mow closer to what a green would be on a golf course. We just have the turf, so you're gonna put
0: and you
1: targets.
0: Don't go you don't go down. You're just hitting the balls from from the press box. So you don't go down and putt. You're just trying to closest to the hole, stuff like that. So I don't know. It's gonna be. I just love the visual of just putting some golf greens on Memorial and just some tee boxes. I don't know. Once in a lifetime kind of thing. We'll see if it ever comes back after it's here in October. But it would be a perfect thing to do spring game time. Right before it, the week or week after, the day after it or something like that. I don't know. But the

0: timing of it is strange.
1: Because that's also this is probably the biggest reason I don't like it being in season. It's 2 days for the football team to not be able to use Memorial Stadium, and I don't like that in season.
0: What are they doing that week? What is the 16th, 17th?
1: Oh, for the actual football team.
0: I mean, they're obviously not at home that week. They are at Oregon, they're going to be. And this is the 16th and the 17th. So, yeah, I don't know. They'll be gone, you know, while all of this is happening.
1: So this is in the middle.
0: But they're going to be setting up, you know, that the week prior, and Nebraska has Indiana at home the week before that. So you know, and that's. Yeah, everybody's circling that game, of course, already. So there's that, and then they're gonna set this up, and then by the way, they're back at home on the 31st. So
1: then they have 2 weeks after
0: that to tear it down. So
1: okay.
0: I understand it.
1: I just don't like it.
0: You know where they should do this? They should do this at the Schwab. This is where they ever done it in there before?
1: Not that I'm aware of.
0: Yeah, no.
1: This would be perfect.
0: I think that's where they should have started this. I don't know. Like you said, though, I wouldn't go out and buy something for this if somebody offered it to me and said, "Hey, come with us." You know, I would jump on that in a heartbeat. But this is not going to be something I search out. Some people, I could see how they enjoy this. But did you see also the people fired up about the uniforms as well? The Nebraska football released new. These are new actual. You know,
1: these are the uniforms, not an alternate. Nope. These are the uniforms for the year.
0: I think they look slick. I'm just saying. I like the new numbers. People are fired up about the new numbers. They look a little bit different. They're on the side of the shoulder instead of the top of the shoulder. The shoulder, you know, that's pointing up right there on the side. Mm-hmm. So that and there's some stripes now at the top of the shoulder. Slick, man. But man, you would think if you saw some reactions of people online, you would have thought Nebraska just changed their primary colors to pink or purple or blue or something. I mean, it's ridiculous. I enjoy them though. I like the white ones the most. I always like the white and that red color too. Mm-hmm. Those are the away uniforms that Nebraska has. I think are always the cleanest. Got them right here on the screen.
1: I have no problem with the jerseys.
0: What do people get fired up about for then?
1: Right. Well, and you got to remember this. Nebraska has always tweaked the uniforms.
0: Yeah.
1: Like, whether you like the alternate jerseys that they've done in the last, 15 years or so, whether you like those or not, the normal home and away game jerseys have always been tweaked. Like, mid-90s. I just saw a thing the other day. The would have been the 95 Orange Bowl when Nebraska wins the 94 championship, right? Tommy and Brooke are the quarterbacks. We beat Miami in Miami. The players had their choice. Do you want to wear an Apex jersey or a Reebok jersey?
0: Hmm.
1: Huh? You have your choice of what jersey you're going to wear. So you have two companies that... The red that now you can't really notice it on TV. Right. Maybe the TV quality wasn't that good back then. But I'm like, that you talk about unheard of now.
0: Right.
1: No way that would ever fly in these days. But because Reebok had a little different cut of their jersey, some guys liked that. The Apex was a little bit different.
0: Was one of them the one that had the holes in them? Or did they all have they like the all, little those and little
1: that
0: holes
1: was,
0: in
1: that
0: the
1: was much more that was probably the most design. Standard thing yeah, about jersey football jerseys in the mid 90s.
0: I didn't know if one of them had the
1: cuz we had a
0: man, we should bring those back.
1: We had
0: those
1: an alternate here a couple years ago that inside the number kind of mimicked that that mesh pattern. And it was like, we're throwing it back to like 2007. I'm like, it's not that long ago, fellas. I don't think we could throw back. I think you should throw back farther. We have had some good alternates. And I will say this, too. I saw someone take this uniform and mock it up with a replica of the gray jersey or gray face mask on the helmet that they wore in the 70s, and that looked sharp. Mm. When Nebraska went to Oklahoma, what year was that? Like 2021, I think.
0: Yeah.
1: We had a gray face mask. It was the game of the century anniversary.
0: Yep.
1: And so we
0: the one
1: did
0: that a, Scott Frost almost didn't want to play. Remember, he wanted to back out.
1: Didn't want to play. And then they go down there and they darn
0: almost
1: near
0: won.
1: Beat
0: almost
1: Oklahoma.
0: Won. Yeah.
1: Martinez played amazing that day.
0: Yep.
1: But we had a gray face mask, and it was like, oh, that's

0: That's kind of cool.
1: Yeah,
0: I like it.
1: Yeah, I like it. If you don't like the uniforms, well, get over it, I guess.
0: Yeah.
1: It's got to be that way.
0: We're still not Oregon. We don't have 18, or we don't have 85 uniform combos, right? They didn't touch the helmet. The end stays. The stripe stays. The red face mask. They changed the stripes and the font.
1: Yep.
0: The color didn't change. Like, it's fine.
1: And, you know, also, you got to think Adidas probably has a huge say in this. Nebraska is one of Adidas's biggest schools. You know? So, and there's not a lot of them. There's a lot, but and you'd recognize many of them that are Adidas. Most of them are Nike or, you know, all of that. But Adidas probably had a big say in, like, we're going to showcase these for you guys. So it's interesting in that way. All right, Eric, anything else you got here today?
0: Shout out to youth baseball.
1: Yeah.
0: As a lot of baseball and softball for, you know, 13 and unders kids, those seasons begin to wind down. I am, not that you could see me, but I am wearing the same thing I wore yesterday because my son's team is back in the championship game. So we got in the car last night. And I said, hey, we're going to wash our stuff because it was hot and sweaty and bug spray everywhere last night. But everyone go put your clothes right in the washer. We'll wash them tonight. And because everyone's wearing the same thing tomorrow.
1: So we got another one. What's the team? What's the situation here?
0: This is the Mustard team.
1: Okay.
0: From Henderson in the South Central League. Playing Giltner for the second straight year in the championship.
1: There you go. It's
0: been kind of cool. And, you know, I have also coached. So my son's on this team. He's one of the older guys now, but I've coached almost all of these guys in other sports, in football or in basketball. So it's been fun to be around them in a different environment this year. And they've you know, all you can ask is that they get better every time they come out. And that every one of them, like, we had a kid who hit the ball really hard last night that hadn't hit the ball hard like that all year. And he got out at first, but he had the biggest smile on his face because he knew he hit the ball hard. Mm-hmm, mm-hmm. And that was a mental breakthrough right there. And that's totally
1: awesome.
0: Worth it then.
1: Awesome stuff. Well, go Mustard. Is that
0: Mustard?
1: Mustards.
0: Yeah. that's a story for a different time. I'll tell you that tomorrow.
1: But it should be a good one tonight. Enjoy the evening there. Yeah. All right, everybody. We'll be right back here with more music next. It's Cool Radio.
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2: Slight chance for storms today, otherwise sunshine mixed with clouds at times. High temperatures reach up to 79. Northerly winds 5 to 10 miles per hour. Chance of thunderstorms tonight, lows of aloft around 60, mainly cloudy skies expected. From the cool 103.5 Weather Center, I'm meteorologist Jennifer Wojcicki. Currently 70.
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5: Ellis Island, the gateway to America, is often romanticized in books and movies. In reality, for many, it was a terrifying process that didn't always result in admittance to the United States. Ellis Island saw more than 12 million immigrants, an average of 5,000 a day. While orderly, it was an overwhelmingly bureaucratic process of inspections, including physical and mental. Language barriers, confusing regulations, huge crowds, and impatient officials made the process overwhelming.

0: for immigrants already exhausted from the trip across the sea. But when successful, immigrants boarded the ferry from Ellis Island to New York City with a tremendous relief that the end of a long journey to the promise of the United States was beginning.
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2: 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July corn is unchanged at 409 and three quarters. December up a half at 437 and three quarters. July soybeans down a quarter at 1116 and three quarters. November up three quarters at 1142 and a half. July Chicago wheat up six and three quarters at 593 and a half. September up six and three quarters at 603 and three quarters. July Kansas City wheat up five and a quarter at 623 and a half. September up six at 631 and a quarter. June live cattle are up $1.02 at 256.17. August up 90 at 246.90. August feeders are up 290 at 371.05. September up 252 at 369.50. August lean hogs down 12 cents at 97.10. 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
2: Slight chance for storms today, otherwise sunshine mixed with clouds at times. High temperatures reach up to 79. Northerly winds 5 to 10 miles per hour. Chance of thunderstorms tonight, lows level off around 60, mainly cloudy skies expected. From the cool 103.5 Weather Center, I'm meteorologist Jennifer Wojcicki. Right now, 72.
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1: 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From the Better Homes and Gardens Real Estate, the Good Life Group Studios.
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10: Slight chance for storms today, otherwise sunshine mixed with clouds at times. High temperatures reach up to 79. Northerly winds 5 to 10 miles per hour. Chance of thunderstorms tonight, lows of aloft around 60, mainly cloudy skies expected. From the cool 103.5 Weather Center, I'm meteorologist Jennifer Wojcicki. Right now, 72.
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4: Good morning. 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July corn is down 3/4 at 409. December down 1/4 at 437. July soybeans up or down 1 rather at 1116. November unchanged at 1141 3/4. July Chicago wheat up 8.5 at 595 1/4. September up 8 3/4 at 605 3/4. July Kansas City wheat up 5 3/4 at 624. September up 7 at 632 1/4. June live cattle are up 52 cents at 255.67. August up

0: 40 at 246 40. August feeders are up 217 at 370 32. September up 177 at 368 75. August lean hogs down 40 cents at 96 82. October down 7 at 81 12. That's a look at your markets here on the Rural Radio Network.
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2: Slight chance for storms today, otherwise sunshine mixed with clouds at times. High temperatures reach up to 79. Northerly winds 5 to 10 miles per hour. Chance of thunderstorms tonight, lows level off around 60. Mainly cloudy skies expected. From the cool 103.5 Weather Center, I'm meteorologist Jennifer Wojcicki. Right now, 73.
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10: Slight chance for storms today. Otherwise, sunshine mixed with clouds at times. High temperatures reach up to 79. Northerly winds 5 to 10 miles per hour. Chance of thunderstorms tonight. Lows level off around 60. Mainly cloudy skies expected. From the Cool 103.5 Weather Center, I'm meteorologist Jennifer Wojcicki. Right now, 73.
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4: Welcome back to the Rural Radio Network. July corn is down 1 3/4 at 408. December down 1 at 436 1/4. July soybeans down 3 3/4 at 1113 1/4. November down 3 at 1138 3/4. July Chicago wheat up 6 1/4 at 593. September up 6.5 at 603 1/2. July Kansas City wheat up 4 at 622 1/4. September up a nickel at 630 1/4. June live cattle are up $1.07 at $256.22. August up $1.25 at $247.25. August feeders up $4.52 at $372.67. September up $3.95 at $370.92. August lean hogs are down 60 cents at $96.62. October up 2 pennies at $81.22. And class 3 milk for July down 9 cents at $15.78 here on the Rural Radio Network.
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1: A blend of clouds and sun this afternoon with daytime highs approaching 79. Winds out of the north, 5 to 10 miles per hour. Chance of thunderstorms tonight, lows of aloft around 60, mainly cloudy skies expected. Cloudy skies expected tomorrow, thunderstorms likely, daytime highs approaching 72. From the cool 103.5 Weather Center, I'm meteorologist Jennifer Vujicic. Currently 73.
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Good times, great music here on Cool Radio. That's Air Supply. This is Taylor Dane. My name is Eric. A good Wednesday to you. Enjoying our cool weather here in June. See what I did there? Cool Radio.

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0: Sheena Easton on Cool Radio. Sugar Walls, the name of that one. Don't forget to sign up on our website for the summer block party. It rolls on all summer long. In fact, through Labor Day. And this week, we're giving away a $100 gift certificate to Jake and John's Fireworks. 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Looking forward to the drawing, which will be coming up on Friday morning when we will announce our winner here on Cool Radio. And of course, there's a winner on Max Country. So actually, two chances to win. 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
1: 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Edgar made a career in commodity trading and grain merchandising. But friends say what made Edgar special was how he used these experiences to directly serve producers. He invested in young people and underserved communities, including his work in founding the Kansas Black Farmers Association. The Nebraska Rural Radio Association is honored to recognize the late Edgar Hicks for his service to agriculture.
2: A blend of clouds and sun this afternoon with daytime highs approaching 79. Winds out of the north, 5 to 10 miles per hour. Chance of thunderstorms tonight, lows of aloft around 60, mainly cloudy skies expected. Cloudy skies expected tomorrow, thunderstorms likely, daytime highs approaching 72. From the cool 103.5 Weather Center, I'm meteorologist Jennifer Wojcicki. Currently, 73.
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The Outfield on Cool Radio, live and local from the Better Homes and Gardens Real Estate, the Good Life Group studio here in York. My name is Eric, and a good Wednesday afternoon to you and yours. Ace of Base is on the way. We'll check the forecast coming up as well.

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0: Tommy James and the Shondells here on Cool Radio. Slight chance of showers this afternoon and overnight tonight, especially after 4 a.m. 60 for the low overnight tonight, and the better chance of rain is actually throughout the day on Thursday, mainly, again, in the late afternoon, quarter inch to a half inch possible, 72 degrees, and then another tenth of an inch Thursday night. So we're not talking about a lot, but just a heads up that showers and a thunderstorm is perhaps in the forecast on Thursday. Friday, partly sunny and 77, and then summer rolls in big time over the weekend, 85 Saturday, and then mid-90s Sunday, Monday, and Tuesday next week.
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6: 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Born in Louisiana, Edgar made a career in commodity trading and grain merchandising. But friends say what made Edgar special was how he used these experiences to directly serve producers. Edgar believed agriculture worked best when people had strong relationships and a sense of shared purpose. He invested in young people and underserved communities throughout Kansas and Nebraska, including his work in founding the Kansas Black Farmers Association. Rancher and friend Kevin Cooksley said Edgar's investment in youth, dedication to producers, and commitment to building stronger communities was what set him apart.
7: I think it's extremely fitting that he be recognized for service to agriculture because that's exactly what he represented, what he did. There's just been nobody quite like him in my lifetime anyway.
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8: 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July corn down 2 1/4 at 407.5. December down 1 3/4 at 435.5. July soybeans down 5 3/4 at 11.11 1/4. November down 4 3/4 at 11.37. July Chicago wheat up 1 3/4 at 588.5. September up 1.5 at 598.5. July Kansas City wheat up 1 at 6.19 1/4. September up 1 3/4 at 6.27. June live cattle are up $1.05 at 256.20. 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August feeders up 5.32 at 373.40. September up 4.27 at 371.25. August lean hogs are down 27 cents at 96.95. 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
3: A blend of clouds and sun this afternoon with daytime highs approaching 79. Winds out of the north, 5 to 10 miles per hour. Chance of thunderstorms tonight, lows of aloft around 60. Mainly cloudy skies expected. Cloudy skies expected tomorrow. Thunderstorms likely. Daytime highs approaching 72. From the cool 103.5 Weather Center, I'm meteorologist Jennifer Vujicic. Right now, it's 75 degrees.
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My name is Eric. A little after 1 o'clock, Belinda Carlisle on your radio next. David Essex, Roxette, The Doors, When in Rome, all on the playlist on Cool Radio.

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The Doors up next, and an interesting community event we're going to talk about in just a little bit on Cool Radio.

0: When in Rome, The Promise on Cool Radio. Well, coming up this Friday, it's June 26th, 9 a.m. to noon, the Blue Valley Building here in York, 3401 North Lincoln Avenue, if you need to punch it into the GPS. The 1011 Can Caravan is back. This thing has been going on since I was a little kid, and it continues to do a great job stocking local pantries. This is going to benefit Blue Valley and York County. So the Can Caravan coming up this Friday, June 26th, 9 a.m. to noon. They especially need meats, cheese, butter, box dinners, frozen dinners, spaghetti sauce, and toiletries. And, of course, 1011 does the updates all the time and updates daily, actually, in fact. So, again, it's coming up this Friday at the Blue Valley Building here in York from 9 a.m. to noon, the 1011 Can Caravan.
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3: June 6, 1944, known as D-Day, launched Operation Overlord, the largest amphibious invasion in history. American soldiers played a crucial role in this massive Allied effort. Of the 160,000 troops involved in the first day, 70 to 80,000 of them were American.
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5: A blend of clouds and sun this afternoon with daytime highs approaching 79. Winds out of the north, 5 to 10 miles per hour. Chance of thunderstorms tonight, lows of aloft around 60, mainly cloudy skies expected. Cloudy skies expected tomorrow, thunderstorms likely, daytime highs approaching 72. From the cool 103.5 Weather Center, I'm meteorologist Jennifer Vujicic. Right now, it's 75 degrees.
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The Jeff Healey Band with Angel Eyes this afternoon on Cool Radio. Good times and great music. We mentioned Meatloaf, of course. It's Paradise by the Dashboard Lights.

Making a pretty big

Come on, I can wait all night. What's it gonna be, boy? Yes or no? What's it gonna be, boy? Yes?

0: Little River Band, take it easy on me. A slight chance of some showers, especially after 4 a.m. overnight tonight. Otherwise, we're about sunny and 79. We'll take that here at the end of June. 72 and a chance of some showers and maybe a thunderstorm Thursday and Thursday night. And then still cool-ish on Friday, but boy, summer comes roaring in on Saturday, Sunday, Monday, and Tuesday. Mid-80s to mid-90s for the high temperature.
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8: 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With a check of your closing markets, I'm Lacey Shippey for the Rural Radio Network. July corn down 2 3/4 at 407. December down 2.5 at 434 3/4. July soybeans down 8 1/4 at 1108 3/4. November down 6 3/4 at 1135. July Chicago wheat down 1 at 585 3/4. September down 1 at 596. July KC wheat down 1 at 617 1/4. September up 1/4 at 625 1/2. June live cattle up 85 cents at 256, August up 52 at 246.52, August feeders up 477 at 372.92, September up 365 at 370.62, August lean hogs down 52 cents at 96.70. That's a check of your closing markets. 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
2: Daytime highs approaching 79 this afternoon. Under mainly sunny skies, northerly winds 5 to 10 miles per hour. Chance of thunderstorms tonight. Lows dip down to about 60. Cloudy skies expected. Chance for storms tomorrow. Highs level off around 71. From the Cool 103.5 Weather Center, powered by Weatherology, I'm staff meteorologist Laura Lockwood. Currently 77.
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9: Daytime highs approaching 79 this afternoon. Under mainly sunny skies, northerly winds 5 to 10 miles per hour. Chance of thunderstorms tonight, lows dip down to about 60, cloudy skies expected. Chance for storms tomorrow, highs level off around 71. From the Cool 103.5 Weather Center, powered by Weatherology, I'm staff meteorologist Laura Lockwood. Currently 77.
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10: 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Nebraska Governor Jim Pillen says property taxes are out of whack as he launches a property tax hotline to give taxpayers a platform for sharing information about increasing valuations and rising property tax bills. The state has invested nearly $1.7 billion in property tax reductions through state-funded tax credits, homestead exemptions, and by funding Nebraska community colleges. However, Pillen says local spending and tax collections have not slowed down. He says lawmakers are not acting as urgently as he would like, and he wants this hotline to be a catalyst. You can find that at PropertyTaxHotline.Nebraska.gov.
1: Go ahead.
10: Fuels, weather, and topography. These are the three elements firefighters say made this year's fire season especially bad. Months of drought, early heat, and low humidity has set the stage with plenty of eastern red cedar ready to burn. When you add the shifting landscape of the Sandhills, it's a recipe for disaster. Eric Mall of the Nebraska Forest Service works on large wildland fires. He stresses leadership before the fire.
11: Because the last thing that you want is what we call freelance firefighting, where people are just kind of going wherever and there's no real leadership there. So we just try to help them find different styles of leadership to be able, because everybody learns and everybody operates at different tempos and speeds. So that's basically, we want to help them.
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7: Daytime highs approaching 79 this afternoon. Under mainly sunny skies, northerly winds 5 to 10 miles per hour. Chance of thunderstorms tonight. Lows dip down to about 60. Cloudy skies expected. Chance for storms tomorrow. Highs level off around 71. From the cool 103.5 Weather Center, powered by Weatherology, I'm staff meteorologist Laura Lockwood. Currently 77.
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John Denver and Rocky Mountain High. Good times, great music just after 3 o'clock Wednesday afternoon. Mostly sunny skies, temps in the upper 70s today. Hello, I'm Gene. Until 6, Bruce Hornsby and The Range Now. That's just the way it is. 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

0: Good times, great music, the Go-Go's, and Head Over Heels. Hello, I am Gene. I'm looking forward. I can see the future, and in your future, we're going to be living in the 80s, heading for the 90s with the Escape Club and Wild Wild West. We've got Blondie coming up too. Rick Springfield is next. 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
4: The time high is approaching 79 this afternoon. Under mainly sunny skies, northerly winds 5 to 10 miles per hour. Chance of thunderstorms tonight, lows dip down to about 60, cloudy skies expected. Chance for storms tomorrow, highs level off around 71. From the Cool 103.5 Weather Center, powered by Weatherology, I'm staff meteorologist Laura Lockwood. Currently 77.
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0: There is some debate in the music history hallways about which was the first rap hit song. That is Blondie and Rapture. And it's the debate between that one and Billy Idol, Eyes Without a Face, which neither one of them are really rap songs, but they both feature a rap breakdown, I guess you would call it. Now, Blondie came first. So if that's what you're going to qualify as the first rap hit, I think Blondie gets it. I don't know if you really count either one of them as a rap hit, but they were both great songs, no matter what. Hello, I am Gene. It is Wednesday afternoon. I've got great music from Bob Seger coming up next.
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6: 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The funds really aren't excited about building any length here because they would rather allow that to happen, allow prices to fall and buy ownership at a lower level. We did early on get some strength in there, yes, because we fell into support levels on the charts where previously we had seen some end user buying come in. And so we did see some value buying at those levels, but then that kind of dried up.
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2: Overcast skies tonight with a chance for storms. Lows of a low around 60. Northeasterly winds 5 to 10 miles per hour. Cloudy skies expected again tomorrow. Chance of thunderstorms. High temperatures reach up to 71. Cloudy skies tomorrow night. Chance for showers 57. From the Cool 103.5 Weather Center, powered by Weatherology, I'm staff meteorologist Laura Lockwood. Right now, 79.
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0: Duran Duran and Union of the Snake. Had some Olivia Newton-John, Bob Dylan, and the Eagles in there and Lion Eyes. Let's talk about the Eagles. Eagles tribute band, Hotel California, a salute to the Eagles, is coming to the Grand Island Casino and Resort on July 3rd. That's Friday, July 3rd. You can be there for free. Go get registered right now, coolradionow.com. That is cool with a K, coolradionow.com. 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Go in there and get registered. You do have plenty of time. We're giving them away next Wednesday, July 1st. 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Fun and games tab. It says Hotel California, a salute to the Eagles, coming to the Grand Island Casino and Resort on July 3rd. 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On Saturday, July 11th, the New Age Cowboys return to the Beer Garden for an evening of great music, dancing, and fun. 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
5: 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Born in Louisiana, Edgar made a career in commodity trading and grain merchandising. But friends say what made Edgar special was how he used these experiences to directly serve producers. Edgar believed agriculture worked best when people had strong relationships and a sense of shared purpose. He invested in young people and underserved communities throughout Kansas and Nebraska, including his work in founding the Kansas Black Farmers Association. Rancher and friend Kevin Cooksley said Edgar's investment in youth, dedication to producers, and commitment to building stronger communities was what set him apart.
6: I think it's extremely fitting that he be recognized for service to agriculture because that's exactly what he represented, what he did. There's just been nobody quite like him in my lifetime anyway.
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7: Overcast skies tonight with a chance for storms. Lows of a low around 60. Northeasterly winds 5 to 10 miles per hour. Cloudy skies expected again tomorrow. Chance of thunderstorms. High temperatures reach up to 71. Cloudy skies tomorrow night. Chance for showers 57. From the Cool 103.5 Weather Center, powered by Weatherology, I'm staff meteorologist Laura Lockwood. Right now, 79.
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0: That is The Fix and Saved by Zero. Good times, great music. It is Wednesday afternoon. I think it's a little bit warmer than they predicted. Originally, it was supposed to be in the lower to mid-70s. I think it's getting very close to 80 out there. It does look like a nice day. We do have a pretty good chance of some rain happening tomorrow. Of course, you can always find your forecast anytime underneath the weather tab at coolradionow.com. I've got great music right around the corner from the Steve Miller Band and Bon Jovi coming up next.
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6: We look back on 250 years of America and agriculture. In 1893, President Grover Cleveland appointed Nebraskan J. Sterling Morton as U.S. Secretary of Agriculture. Morton worked to make the department more efficient and expanded its focus on soils, crops, and foreign markets. But he may have been best remembered for another idea. In 1872, he championed the first Arbor Day in Nebraska when an estimated 1 million trees were planted. 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
8: Overcast skies tonight with a chance for storms. Lows of a low around 60. Northeasterly winds 5 to 10 miles per hour. Cloudy skies expected again tomorrow. Chance of thunderstorms. High temperatures reach up to 71. Cloudy skies tomorrow night. Chance for showers 57. From the cool 103.5 Weather Center, powered by Weatherology, I'm staff meteorologist Laura Lockwood. Right now, 79.
0: 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Otherwise known as Good Times and Great Music. 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

Just after 5 o'clock, good times, great music. I know I'm dating myself here, but I cannot hear that song without thinking of Bill and Ted's Excellent Adventure, Dust in the Wind. I'm Gene. This is Jefferson Airplane.

0: If you weren't singing along, I'm not sure we could be friends. 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
6: Overcast skies tonight with a chance for storms. Lows of a low around 60. Northeasterly winds 5 to 10 miles per hour. Cloudy skies expected again tomorrow. Chance of thunderstorms. High temperatures reach up to 71. Cloudy skies tomorrow night. Chance for showers 57. From the cool 103.5 Weather Center, powered by Weatherology, I'm staff meteorologist Laura Lockwood. Right now, 79.
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Even though you might be doing more listening than working, good times and great music. 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

0: Mr. Mellencamp having himself a lonely old night. I hope you do not have a lonely night, unless that's what you want. Sometimes people just like to be alone. So if you want a lonely night, well wishing on that. If not, I hope you have a great evening. I will be back tomorrow afternoon at 3 o'clock. We're going to escape. I have a couple of pina coladas coming up next on Cool Radio.
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1: 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Melanie Wilkinson joins us here in studio.
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6: Overcast skies tonight with a chance for storms. Lows of a low around 60. Northeasterly winds 5 to 10 miles per hour. Cloudy skies expected again tomorrow. Chance of thunderstorms. High temperatures reach up to 71. Cloudy skies tomorrow night. Chance for showers 57. From the Cool 103.5 Weather Center, powered by Weatherology, I'm staff meteorologist Laura Lockwood. Currently, it's 77 degrees.
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8: Overcast skies tonight with a chance for storms. Lows of a low around 60. Northeasterly winds 5 to 10 miles per hour. Cloudy skies expected again tomorrow. Chance of thunderstorms. High temperatures reach up to 71. Cloudy skies tomorrow night. Chance for showers 57. From the cool 103.5 Weather Center, powered by Weatherology, I'm staff meteorologist Laura Lockwood. Currently, it's 77 degrees.
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5: 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She met and married John Ross in 1773. They opened an upholstery shop in New Jersey, relying on work from members of the Continental Congress, among others, especially after the death of her husband in the war. In 1776, she was approached by members of the Continental Congress, including George Washington, a friend from church. They brought her a design for a flag they wanted her to sew. After some alterations, the first American flag was born. And the rest, as they say, was history. Betsy Ross, legend or myth, as some people may claim. Regardless, her story lives on in our shared American history.
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